0: Skits 104.1, the soul of the ATL. This is the Bobby V Show. I am Bobby V on this wonderful Wednesday. You already know, let's go over here to the Kids app and see what y'all talking about. Ex Bobby, what's up?
1: Hey, hello? Bobby V, this is ZZ.
0: Hey.
1: I have an Ask Bobby question.
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1: What's worse, your partner faking an orgasm or them admitting that their ex satisfied them better?
0: Ooh. Oh, man. I think I'd rather you fake the orgasm than telling me your ex do it better. Because apparently he is going to do it better if you over here faking the orgasm. But I'd rather me feel like I'm doing something than you hurting my feelings and cutting me that low. Those are words for breakup. Telling me your ex do it better. All right. I'm going to just tell you, go on back over there. Ex Bobby, Kiss 104.1.
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2: 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They listened. They were very understanding and more so empathetic than sympathetic. I was treated by one of the best spinal doctors in the city. 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I'm trying to get your medical bills reduced so that you can see your money. 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And the way that my doctor bills were reduced, I'll be using you all again if I ever get in another accident. 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Hey, my 25%, that's the only lawyer to call.
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This is the Bobby V Show. Tony and Tony pays your bills with $1,000. Make sure you tune in. I am Bobby V on this Wednesday hump day. Y'all keep it locked and loaded. It's Kiss 104. Let's

0: 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This is the Bobby V Show. I am Bobby V on this wonderful, beautiful, illustrious, if that's a word. Sometimes I make up words from the valedictorian Valentino lingo. Let's go here to the kids app and see what y'all talking about. What's happening? Ask Bobby.
1: Hey, Bobby V. This is Linda. I love you so much. And Linda, I'm probably going to have to holler at you now because I came home with something on my neck that looks like a hickey.
0: Oh, no.
1: But it wasn't a hickey. I was curling my hair, but it looks like one. And my boyfriend broke up with me.
0: Oh, for real?
1: What do you think I could do to convince him that it wasn't a hickey and I was curling my hair?
0: Girl, you know that was me sucking on that neck. Stop playing and go ahead and come on back home to the Valley. Ask Bobby. 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

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This is the Bobby V Show. I am Bobby V on this wonderful Wednesday. What a great day.

0: ATL. Tony, Tony pays your bills with $1,000. This is the Bobby V Show. I am Bobby V. You already know. Let's go over here to the Kiss app and see what y'all talking about. X Bobby, what's up?
1: Hey, Bobby V, this is Melissa.
0: Hey.
1: I listen to your show every day. You are so funny.
0: Thank you, baby.
1: Anyways, I have an ask Bobby question.
0: Bobby.
1: So I got four kids.
0: Oh, no.
1: Should I expect my new person to take care of all of my kids?
0: She got four kids and she want her newest boyfriend to take care of all of them. Man, that is not his responsibility. And it ain't nothing wrong with having four kids, but sometimes when you got that many kids, I ask in today's world, how many baby daddies? Do you got four baby daddies too? Because if you got four baby daddies, at least two of them kids, them baby daddies going to take care of them kids. Don't make that new man do that. Ask Bobby. Unless y'all get married. Kiss 104.1.
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0: 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This is the Bobby V Show, 7 to 10. Sunday through Thursday, we do it again and again. But before I go, I always got to let you know that sometimes what look like luck is just somebody being ready when the right moment finally shows up. The opportunity arrives and suddenly everybody calls them lucky. Nobody saw the boring mornings, the skills they built, the things they learned from, or all the days when nothing seemed to be working. That's the part that people miss out on. You know, luck can open a door, sure, but preparation decides whether you can actually walk through it. So keep learning, keep practicing, keep your standards high. Build quietly when nobody else gives a care. Because you know what? You never know when your moment is coming. And when it does, don't be the person scrambling to be ready. Be ready. You know what I'm saying? Stay ready. Those are words from the valedictorian. I am he is, I am him. Whatever, how you say that. This is the Bobby V Show. It's 104.1. I love you.
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6: Right. 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This is such a blessing. Thank you so much.
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15: 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They communicated with me through the whole process, so I was always informed. 25% meant a lot because I have dealt with attorneys in the past, and they get almost half of your settlement. 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I am extremely pleased. It helped me catch up on bills that I was behind on from being out of work, and I still had some left over for pleasure. I have attorney friends that I could have went to, but I gave My 25% Lawyer a chance, and they gave me greater outcomes than I ever experienced before. As of being a former fighter, I'm used to fighting, and I'm used to being in the fight. 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
3: Summer Walker almost made a major medical move. 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
6: Yeah. Aches, your ears burn. You yearn for Elizabeth and Mr. Darcy to profess their undying love for one another. You can't bear it any longer. Well, maybe a chapter longer. Performance is so good, you'll give love a second chance. Audible. Stories that speak to you.
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2: All right, Tony Sco. 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

0: 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It's Morning Inspiration. I hope you're enjoying the show. Don't forget, Ike's Inspirational Moment is coming up. I have a good one for you and so much more. Keep it locked.
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0: Morning Inspiration with Isaac Curry. Kiss 104.1, the soul of the ATL. Thank you for joining me today. I pray that something was said and played that motivated you, inspired you, and encouraged you. Before I leave, let me give you Ike's inspirational moment. This is a good one. Came from somebody on TikTok, and I said, that was good. Let me bless him with it. It says, if you stay small enough long enough, God will make you big enough soon enough. If you stay small enough long enough, God will make you big enough soon enough. I think that's self-explanatory. I think you know what that means. Stay humble. That's where it is. Just stay humble, and God will expand you. He will bless you, and he'll give you all the desires of your heart. Join me tomorrow for another amazing show. Tony and Tony coming up next. Morning Inspiration with Isaac Curry. Y'all have a blessed and safe day. Peace.
1: ATL is Tony with an I.
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1: 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Atlanta wakes up with Tony and
0: See tomorrow for another amazing show. Tony and Tony coming up next. Morning Inspiration with Isaac Curry. Y'all have a blessed and safe day. Peace.
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1: That's right. Atlanta wakes up with Tony and Tony in the morning. Coming up
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2: I want to say something to everyone in a spirit of humility, a spirit of meekness, and a spirit of Christ-like love. There's chaos and calamity in the world, and there's so much hurt and distrust. When police are killed, we need to say something. When black boys are killed, we need to say something. And when we don't say something, we're saying something. 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At our concerts, in our churches, I beg of you, let's ask the people that we are accountable to stand in front of to pray with us for healing,

0: 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In the name of the only Savior, Jesus Christ.
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0: 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Atlanta's best RB, Tony and Tony Pay Your Bills. Yep, got another grand coming up for you at 8 o'clock. Get ready for it. $1,000 could be yours.
2: That's right. And yours, and yours, and yours, and yours.
0: Okay.
2: And, yours.
0: And
2: right.
0: Only one more alarm clock.
2: That's yes. Right.
0: And shouts out to the Atlanta Dream. Chugga, hey. Chugga, woo, woo.
3: We okay. Got Dubs in the chat.
0: Come on, Dubs in the chat. And it's going to be another pretty beautiful day. Partly cloudy skies expected for your Thursday. A high of 84, a low of 64, 58 and clear right now in Cartersville. We'll take it. And shouts out to everybody tuned in at Ellenwood and the Deck Baby. Y'all ready?
2: Right, let's go.
0: Go on ahead. Hey.
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0: It's Kiss 104.1 Atlanta's best R&B. Tony is Tony. Pay your bills with $1,000. Got that coming up at 8 o'clock. This is probably the only Drake song that I can really tolerate. Because Six God, wasn't preaching, though. You know?
1: He wasn't.
0: He was not preaching.
2: Drake be sounding bored.
0: Because he thinks he's a quiet closet singer. That's why. All right, listen. Good morning, Atlanta. Tony and Tony in the morning, 6:03. Let's get this check on the roads. And now, from Trump that I can really tolerate. Because Six God wasn't preaching, though, you know?
1: He wasn't.
0: He was not preaching.
2: Drake be sounding bored.
0: Because he thinks he's a quiet closet singer. That's why. All right, listen. Good morning, Atlanta. Tony and Tony in the morning, 6:03. Let's get this check on the roads.
3: And now, from Georgia's billion-dollar car wreck lawyer, Gary Martin Hayes, here's a look at traffic from the Kiss 104.1 Traffic Center.
4: Loop right there at Riverdale Road. Now, it is only causing very teeny tiny delays right now, or slow goes, I should say. And then also, as you're making your way up here on the Duluth, or make that Norcross area freeways on 85 northbound right there at Spaghetti Junction, that's 285, y'all. Do watch out for that fender bender. No delays for that one. 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I'm Tammy Thomas with Dependable Traffic on Atlanta's best R&B, Kiss 104.1 with Tony and Tony in the morning.
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1: Hey, are you still down? Are you still down, baby? Are you still down?
0: Talk to him, Tony.
1: Come on, what?
0: Atlanta's best R&B. Tony and Tony pay your bills. We got $1,000 coming up for you at 8 o'clock, then again at 10 o'clock, noon, 2 p.m. I had to let him finish. Still down for me? And 5 o'clock, okay? $5,000 today that we will give away, all right?
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0: 6:14 on your Thursday. 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Fred Blankenship is coming up next. Y'all get ready to get unplugged. 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

0: 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It's Fred Blankenship, Unplugged, on KISS 104.1, the soul of the ATL.
1: That's right. Here we go. Yes, on your thankful Thursday, it is your man, Freddie B, here. Sometimes you gotta feel it. You gotta tell yourself you're doing great. Sometimes I say, hey, you're the man of the hour. Too sweet to be sour. You got all the power. Live at 5, and it ain't no jive, baby. It's your man, Freddie B, on your thankful Thursday. I want you to attack your Thursday just like that with energy and enthusiasm and spread the good news. Have an amazing, thankful Thursday.

0: 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As always, what do? Let's get it. Ooh, look how that came in at the end.
1: That's your first dose of Fred Blankenship Unplugged. The next one's coming up this morning at 9:40. 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And now, from Georgia's billion-dollar car wreck lawyer, Gary Martin Hayes, here's a look at traffic from the Kiss 104.1 Traffic Center. 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
2: What in the entire ATL is going on?
3: 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That's what's going on. That keyword's coming up at 8 o'clock. Grant could be yours. Only 6:31 right now. And also, Isaias is coming.
2: Issue
3: okay?
2: What?
3: You ready for this storm, all
2: right? Isaias, baby.
3: Come on now. The ATL is on a serious weather watch right now. So we are now in hurricane status. Isaias is on the way. So we're expecting some rain and winds Saturday night heading into Sunday morning.
2: Hurricane Isaias.
3: Isaias.
2: Okay, it's yes, yo.
3: What's his name?
2: Isaias.
3: There you go.
2: Somebody, they're going to be messing that up on the news all weekend.
3: Right.
2: Hurricane Isaias. Call him Izzy.
3: There you go. If you show and if you're nasty.
2: Right, please.
3: Things should dry out and get sunnier by Monday. So that's the good news right there.
2: Okay,
3: but just
2: cool.
3: Keep that in mind. This is not an umbrella situation. So just be prepared. All right.
2: It's yes.
3: Okay. I like claps.
2: I
3: love this. So Mableton has sworn in its first ever police chief.
2: Hey, girl.
3: And they're set to hire 70 new officers. And our girl is a black woman, Dr. Anita Allen.
4: You have to have a relationship because you need the trust with your community. If your community does not trust the police department or the leader that's in charge, then that's where you have problems.
3: I feel safe already.
2: Man, I hope she's out on the streets. I'm going to be like, excuse me, yeah, girl. Yes, I do understand I have the right to remain silent.
3: You know, talk about making history. She was also the first black woman to serve as president of the Georgia Association of Chiefs of Police.
2: Yes, ma'am. And she's going to be walking around with cuffs, too.
3: Yep.
2: Hey, girl.
5: You're going to just be out here committing crimes.
2: I'm going to be walking butt naked down the street.
3: Just say arrest me.
2: Arrest me. Walking butt naked down the street with stolen car parts.
3: Come on now.
2: Yes. Take me to jail. I didn't see the chief. Take me to the chief. Hey, chief.
3: They're going to be like, Chief Anita, he's here again.
2: Right.
3: But congratulations to her. Black girl magic for sure. Tonight is going down. We have the Senate debate. John Ossoff, Mike Collins tonight, 7 p.m., hosted by Atlanta News First. So make sure you check that out. Let's get ready to vote in November.
2: Yep.
3: And also, bring those claps back.
2: Come on,
5: clap.
3: Because the Atlanta Dream.
5: Got dubs in the chat.
3: What they got, Jordan?
5: Dubs in the chat.
3: Come on, Angel Reese.
6: It's tough. I mean, playing against 6'7", 6'5", 6'4", you just got to be fearless in there. Go in there and play relentless, know what the possessions will mean for the team, and that's what I tried to do tonight. We can't play, I'll be finished tonight, making sure that we continue to be better, watch film, and get back to it. I'm looking forward to it.
3: 101 to 98 in overtime.
2: Yep. Yes.
3: We are one win away from the WNBA Finals.
5: Okay.
2: I got to say that both of my co-hosts, my balling co-hosts, was at the game last night. Y'all got money.
3: Ooh, I didn't pay for my ticket.
2: Oh, that's even better.
5: It's called Carno, okay? Get that thing and
2: phone. That's even better. This is y'all bowing.
3: But it was a good time. It was definitely a good time. And shouts out to Atlanta's favorite ladies. They did that last night for sure.
2: I heard it was star studded.
3: Yeah, and 2 Chainz halftime performance.
5: He was there. And then Belly Gang Kush came out as a surprise guest.
3: Yep.
5: Jermaine Dupri was there. Keisha Lance Bottoms was there. Yeah. The mayor was there.
2: Everybody was there.
5: Tony.
2: So
5: where was you at?
2: I know. You know what?
3: At home eating snacks.
2: Right. Right now, I'm still trying to Google Belly Gang Kush.
3: When you find out, let me know, because I was wondering too.
2: Right. Belly.
3: 6:35 on the clock. Listen, that keyword's coming up at 8 o'clock. Y'all get ready for it. Your motivational moment
2: Come on.
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1: This morning we're going to Lady O for this one. I saw this quote that said, life is like a cup. What you pour into others must first be filled within. You can't share love, peace, or strength if you are running on empty. Fill your own cup up, not out of selfishness, but so you can overflow with purpose. She said,
2: people say, oh, you think you're so full of yourself. You're so full of yourself. She's so full of yourself. And I was always trying to tell people how I'm really not. And then I decided I'm just going to be full. I'm so full that my cup runneth over. I'm so full that I have even more to offer you. And so I say this, fill yourself up. Fill yourself up. Have no shame in filling yourself up, giving yourself what you need, not from the space of ego.
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3: 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Here's some pain medicine. Let's go!

0: 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Rhonda!
1: Yes, ma'am.
0: Hey, girl. Hey, what's up?
1: I just want to tell Tony with a why. Even I was at the game last night. What the hell was this?
2: You ain't got to rub it in.
1: Baby, that was an overtime good game. You missed it.
2: I know I did. But I had representation. My balling co-workers was in the building.
1: Well, you can get a recap. Look on my Facebook page if you want to pretend you were there.
2: That's how you gonna come at me, Rhonda. That's how you gonna do
1: this
2: morning.
1: Yeah, baby, that's how I'm gonna come right at you. You should have been there.
0: Come on with it, all right?
2: Okay, Ryan, who is you?
0: All right, listen, 6:44 on the clock. 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Keyword coming up at 8 o'clock, $1,000. Could definitely be yours. But right now, the Music Soul Child is going to be at the City Winery on November
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0: 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Mm-hmm. If you know the words to this song, we're going to put you and a friend inside.
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5: Tony, good morning to you, and good morning to you, ATL. Happy, thankful Thursday. Starting to get a little more volume happening here over on the ATL streets. You know how we do it. So over on the west side freeways, we got I-20 tightening it up on the eastbound lanes between that perimeter and Thornton Road, or Fairburn Road, actually. And now on that downtown connector, I'm seeing a fender bender on the northbound lanes, right just north of Langford Parkway down here on these airport freeways. Still dealing with this collision on the perimeter inner loop between Riverdale and 85. 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Tammy Thomas with dependable traffic on Atlanta's best R&B, Kiss 104.1 with Tony and Tony in the morning.
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3: 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What's happening?
4: What's going
2: are
4: on,
2: you?
4: Brother James?
3: What's going on, Tony?
2: All right, listen, Brother James, you got to finish these lyrics. Music Soul Child City Winery trying to put you and a friend inside.
3: Let's do it.

0: that clean. No,
1: what did
0: you say?
1: No.
0: Oh, man.
1: James.
0: I dropped the ball.
1: All right, James. Why, man? You let me down, Brother James.
2: Good try, though. Good try. Try again tomorrow. Crystal in Douglasville, we got to get to it, okay?
3: All right.
2: All right, here we go.

0: what I'm talking about.
1: Thank you, Zay Kareem. I need it because you know that I'm a fiend. Getting freaky in my Bentley limousine. It's even better when it's with ice cream. You know what I mean? Peaches and cream.
2: Yeah! Yeah! Yeah!
3: All right, Crystal.
2: Go, Crystal.
3: You did it. Go, Crystal. You did it. You did it. You did it. You did it, Crystal.
2: Not a one. All right, Crystal, enjoy these tickets, all right?
1: Thank you.
2: You are so very welcome. In Douglasville, what's the soul of the ATL with Tony and Tony paying your bills with
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2: Ooh, did that.
4: All right, peaches and cream. Do you know what I mean?
2: And shout out to Slim of 112. Big friend of the show. Love us some 112. Y'all ready to run this?
4: Let's do it.
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2: 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DJ Reggie B's ready to go. Happy birthday to CeCe Winans, Teddy Riley, Karen Parsons, and Robert Cool Bell. And I got to shout out Tyresia Jones over at the LV store in Lenox. Thank you, Mama. All you got a shout out?
4: Yes, school from D.C. She live here now, my sis. She out here working hard. So shout out to
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4: School, okay?
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1: Jay.
0: Jay, Scoop. Hey Jay, welcome to the ATL, shouty, okay? Yep. And also Tyresia Jones, once again, over at the LV store at Lenox Mall. Thank you so much for your assistance.
2: Bowling.
0: Triple T Report, trending topics with Tony Moore coming up. What does Riri have hidden in her stash? We're about to find out.
2: All right, I bet ASAP, no.
0: The date has moved again. Let's go.

0: Okay. Kiss one of the boys. Uh-uh. Best star, me, Tony, and Tony pay your bills with $1,000. 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Looking for partly cloudy skies today as we get ready for that storm to come in this weekend. A high of 84. Low of 64. Clear and 57 degrees right now in Marietta.
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0: All right, listen, 7:10 on the clock. Once again, we are paying your bills. Got that keyword coming up at 8 o'clock. $1,000 could be yours.
5: All right.
0: I like claps. Can we give a shout out to Jafar Jackson?
5: Man.
0: Because as we prepare for the second installment of the Michael Jackson biopic, in which he is starring, of course, as his uncle, the late great icon Michael Jackson, he has become the first leading actor whose debut crossed $1 billion.
5: That's crazy. That's crazy. Your very first time out the gate being a lead actor, you gross
0: a billy.
5: Wow, that's crazy.
0: Debut.
5: Yeah. Now, let me ask you a question.
0: Uh-huh.
5: Do you think that after Michael and he tries to take some other roles, do you think that he's going to be received well? Because I'm going to be honest with you. He's going to always be Michael to me now.
0: He's always going to be Michael, and he looks like Michael.
5: Right.
0: So it's kind of hard. He would have to totally do a transformation image-wise, I think, to sell anything else.
5: Right. But I can't see him like playing a cop.
0: Yeah, this could
5: like,
0: totally just be...
5: Get over there.
0: Freeze.
5: You know you're wrong.
0: Yeah.
5: Don't make me cuff you.
0: Who's bad?
5: Right. I'm calling for backup.
0: What'd you call him for, Tony?
5: I'm calling for Becca.
0: Okay, Becca. Okay.
5: 10-4.
0: Okay. But shouts out to him. That's good news right there. Nivea is still in need of prayers, but shared some good news.
6: And I should point out, the amazing news here is that Nivea's cancer is now in remission.
7: Oh, my lamb, I did not want to cry. Yes, I'm very grateful. I couldn't believe because this happened to me this year only a few months ago. It's been an adjustment, but I'm still on the better side than most. I'm not complaining.
0: Come on now, Nivea.
5: There you go.
0: God is good all the time, all the time. God is good. So she was on Tamron Hall when they shared that news. Leukemia was her diagnosis, and here she is, all right?
5: Yep.
0: So Rihanna is teasing us. Not only does she have more products, but she said maybe there's some music in the vault, too. So products and music, what'd she say?
8: Let's count these. Whoa. 1, 2, 3, 4, 5, 6, 7, 8, 9, 10. Okay. If there are 10 products in a vault, then I have at least 17 vaults.
5: All right.
0: Of music.
5: Okay.
7: So she's saying she got like 170 songs that she got in the vault that she has not released yet.
5: That's dope. I'm still trying to give me some Fenty draws.
0: Well, just go buy some. There's a Fenty store in Lenox Mall.
5: Okay, because every time I go online and try to buy them,
0: yeah,
5: they're only $6, but you got to become a member.
0: To get it? Yeah, just go to Lenox.
5: Okay, they got them at Lenox.
0: Uh-huh, she's got a whole store in Lenox.
5: Physically get the draws and walk out.
0: Yes.
5: Without no membership.
0: Yes. Right.
5: All you got to do is pay for the draw.
0: Yeah.
7: Correct. Okay. You're just going to pay a higher price because you're not a member.
5: Oh, so it'd be $60. In there.
0: Yeah, instead of 20.
5: Them some hell of a draws. I'm going to have to wear them 2 days.
7: I love them.
0: In the row, Tony? Now I need you to wash those in between. lastly, Diddy's release date has moved again. So after he got caught with a cell phone and drinking cognac and whatnot behind bars, it's gone from January 21st, 2028 to March 2nd, 2028.
5: Yeah. And he in there getting massaged by Melvin.
0: Melvin?
5: Yeah.
0: Or Melissa?
5: Melvin.
0: Okay.
5: Yeah.
7: Melvin, right. Thank you, Melissa.
5: Diddy's getting massaged at Dick's.
0: Okay. 7:14 on the clock. Coming up on a Thursday is

0: Hey, hey, Tony, Tony, good morning to you, ATL, inside your thankful Thursday primetime ride. We have got a messy situation here down on the airport freeways. Do watch out for a couple of different accidents on the perimeter. Now, first, on that eastbound lane at 85, you got that collision. And then another eastbound, some trouble there at Riverdale Road. And so, that's definitely slowing you down. All right, so now on the downtown connector in the northbound lanes, right there at Langford Parkway, you also have a collision. 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Tammy Thomas with dependable traffic on Atlanta's best R&B, Kiss 104.1 with Tony and Tony in the morning.
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11: 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I'm trying to get your medical bills reduced so that you can see your money. You know what? You go right ahead and take all the time you need. Because when the money comes, I'm going to need it. And the way that my doctor bills were reduced, I'll be using you all again if I ever get in another accident. My 25%. Came through with a bag, and for that, I'm forever grateful. Hey, my 25%, that's the only lawyer to call.

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7: Good morning, Tony. Tony, good morning, ATL. Or is crunk up in these streets for your thankful Thursday, starting over here on the west side freeways. We got that perimeter all in a jam on the northbound lanes at I-20. Now, that accident has traffic thick. Your backup is going to take you to just about Cascade Road. And then we got the downtown connector. That's also a lot of mumbo-jumbo here on the northbound lanes at Langford Park, where you do have this crash. And so it's got you tight inside of already heavy traffic. My friends coming in from Gwinnett County, watch out there now for heavy brake lights on the southbound lanes of 85 at Pleasant Hill Road. With this accident, back you up to 316. 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Tammy Thomas with dependable traffic on Atlanta's best R&B, KISS 104.1 with Tony and Tony in the morning.
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9: All right, 722, keywords coming up at 8 o'clock as Tony and Tony pay your bills, trying to give you $1,000. Y'all get ready for that, all right? Inside the group chat today, so Felicia Rashad says, a different world was a little late to class.
10: What?
9: What she mean by that? It's coming up. 7 minutes.
10: What you mean, Miss?

0: 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Real talk. 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Real life. 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
1: All right, 7:30 on the clock. Tony and Tony in the morning trying to pay your bills, too. 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
2: Mm-hmm.
1: Going to give you that keyword. Grand could be yours, all right? Listen, inside the group chat today, A Different World, the reboot, number one TV series on Netflix right now. I like claps.
3: Mm-hmm. And renewed for season 2.
1: Yep. Mm-hmm. Binge watched it, like, a couple of weekends ago. And it's okay.
4: Mm-hmm. Pretty good.
1: Enjoyed it. Mm-hmm. You know, growing up, having seen the original, I wanted to see the references to the past cast and how they were going to, you know, integrate them into the new reboot.
4: The Easter eggs.
1: Yeah.
3: Right.
1: You know, but I never knew that Felicia Rashad had such strong opinions about the first season of the original Different World.
5: And I looked at the script and the writing and I said, this is not the way we do things. This is not the highest level of professionalism. As in the highest level of professionalism, you're going to present authenticity. And you're going to take yourself out of the box a little bit. You're going to go a little further. Mm-hmm. If you're talking about an academic environment, yes, you're going to certainly look at the behavior of young people coming together who don't know each other and what mm-hmm. that's all about. But you're not going to leave out academia. If you're not talking about that, you're not talking about the truth of the HBCU experience. Yeah.
1: She said they missed the mark.
4: Who is you?
1: She said outside of the lack of focus on academia, that it was missing cultural nuances. So that kind of opened the door for her sister, Debbie Allen, to come in and start producing and directing to kind of shift it in that. And, you know, I didn't go to an HBCU, but my sister went to Howard University.
4: Yeah, my brother went to Southern.
1: All she used to talk about was definitely academics.
4: Really?
1: Because it's like, it is the crown jewel of excellence.
4: Damn.
1: So, yeah, you're going for the experience, but at the same time, you're not playing. Most of them aren't playing around either.
3: Right.
4: Really?
1: Yeah. Yeah, and then with Atlanta being the HBCU mecca of the world, I mean, come on now, you're going in for an experience. You're going to have some fun. You're going to get that Greek life in and everything else.
4: Right.
1: But education is important.
4: All I heard about was partying. I ain't lying.
1: No, they party.
4: And I used to go and
1: visit you also
4: my
1: handle
4: brother.
1: Your business.
4: At Southern in Baton Rouge. I used to go down there, like, I went down there a couple of summers and stayed, you know, a few weeks with them. And that's all they did. They, academia, they party. Okay, they got grades for partying, okay?
1: What were they studying, Tony? The
4: booty. Drinking.
1: But if you were, you know, if you grew up in that era, or even now, I think... there's a more focus on, with the reboot, there's a definitely, obviously, I don't want to ruin it for people who haven't seen it, but there's a focus on academics, which it should be. But if you saw the original Different World, do you think she's right in the sense that it wasn't getting the HBCU experience right?
4: Yeah, because they dorms was a little bit too clean. Man, and my brother and them dorm, hell no. That thing is nasty.
1: If you went to an HBCU or if you didn't, if someone in your family went, because listen, my sister's dorm was like that big.
4: Yeah, same thing, yeah. But I'm talking about nasty.
1: Well, men are different.
4: Yeah,
1: so.
4: I'm like, you just going to leave the rubber right there, huh? Just.
1: Okay, Tony. But hey, if you saw the original A Different World, do you think Felicia Rashad, is right in saying that it didn't capture the proper HBCU experience, especially being right here in Atlanta where we are the mecca of HBCUs? Mm-hmm. Let's get into it.
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1: All right, 7:41 on the clock, a little less than 20 minutes away from the first keyword of the day. Tony and Tony, we continue to pay your bills. We are inside the group chat on a Thursday, and we're talking about A Different World. So, of course, it's the number one TV series, the reboot. Number one TV series on Netflix. But believe it or not, but Felicia Rashad has said that the original didn't quite capture what HBCU life was really all about.
2: You're not talking about the truth of the HBCU experience.
1: She said there was a lack of focus on academia, missing cultural nuances. Let's go to the phones. Rodney!
3: hey, Tony and Tony, what's going on?
1: Good morning!
4: What up, Rodney?
1: Hey, Rodney.
3: Nothing much. Hey, well, you know, coming from Felicia Rashad, you know, a esteemed actress, you know, there's some points to it because I always wanted to attend an HBCU, and thank God I attended Rust College in Holly Springs, Mississippi, close to Memphis.
4: I almost went to Rust.
3: Yeah. And one thing about it, the instructors there, they stressed education. It was no lacking. They would tell you the beginning of the, you know, when it started. No missing a class unless you're absolutely almost about to die. you know, so if you had unexcused misses, you better have a doctor's excuse.
1: So you think Felicia's opinion of the original A Different World having a lack of focus on academia is correct in her perspective?
3: Yeah, in some points, because this one now, you know, soon as Miss Whitley's daughter got there, you on the academic probation.
1: Exactly. Out the gate, okay?
3: Can I get a 2.75? See, that's what the HBCU stressed that because, you know, the PWIs, you know, and Tony, yeah, we party at HBCUs, but you better learn how to party and get your book.
1: Hey, listen.
4: Please. I ain't seen my brother pick up book the whole time I was down there.
1: Well, my sister was doing her work Howard. All right. Felicia Rashad says the first season of the original A Different World wasn't getting the HBCU experience right. We need y'all to weigh in. 404-741-0104. James and Austell, we're coming to you next.
0: Kiss 104.1. And now, from Georgia's billion-dollar car wreck lawyer, Gary Martin Hayes. Here's a look at traffic from the KISS 104.1 Traffic Center.
5: Well, good morning to you, Tony. Good morning, ATL. We are crunk up in here. If you're traveling on the west side freeways, we got this tight traffic on the perimeter, northbound lanes at I-20. Watch out there now for that accident with another one inside of the backup that's going to take you all the way back down to Langford Parkway. We also got a gridlock here, of course, on 75, and that's in the southbound lanes right there at the top end Splitter at 85, that is. Traffic there, gridlock back to West Paces Ferry Road. 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Tammy Thomas with Dependable Traffic on Atlanta's Best R&B Kiss 104.1 with Tony and Tony in the morning.
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20: 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We've cut our corrections budget by 60%. This is not a plan that I just pulled out of the sky.
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22: 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They've never seen Atlanta like this.
19: And those who called Atlanta home left to live with the consequences.
23: Keisha Lance Bottoms, she abused taxpayers.
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24: 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It was every day.
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5: James and Austell, good morning.
8: Morning, family. How y'all doing?
5: Pretty what good. Up, how are you?
8: I'm doing well. Now, I actually did go to an HBCU. I went to North Carolina A&T. Mm-hmm. And I think A Different World was ahead of its time. It really was. Like, because, you know, they had a couple of Greek episodes. They had a couple of, you know, dealing with, you know, real life episodes, you know what I'm saying? But as far as the overall picture, I just think it was ahead of its time, because at that time, they really wasn't trying to put the focus on HBCUs like they could do today and it be accepted. Mm-hmm. You know what I'm saying? So that's just one thing I noticed, because me, of course, going, like Tony said, it was a lot of partying, but a lot, you know, people did get their work in. So, you know, and it was a lot of, you know, a lot of fraternities and, you know, rush weeks and, you know what I'm saying? So it was a lot of focus on things that people see on the TVs and see in the movies, like school days and all that.
6: It actually
8: was like that, you know what I'm saying? It's just to put support, but I don't think A Different World could have did it and got away with it back in that time, because it just, they would probably got canceled.
5: And then they had Bill Cosby hanging over their heads too, so.
6: Yeah.
5: All right, listen, 7:53, we're back inside the group chat coming up at 8:15, but right after this.
6: That's right, it's Alliteration Thursday and Da Vinci.
5: Ooh.
6: Oh, coming at you, dog.
5: Okay, hold on to yourself, okay?
6: Got to.
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0: tripping.
1: And yeah, he's tripping. 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
2: Good morning, ATL. It's your man, Tony Sco, on yet another Alliteration Thursday. But today we're going to flip it acronym style.
3: Okay.
2: And Da Vinci, the actor, had the internet going crazy after he basically said that black Americans are incompetent and lazy. That's right, y'all. The actor has everybody from D.C. to L.A. saying WTF and SMH as he sat down with Cam Newton and said folks from the USA are basically on some BS and are lazy and incompetent, and that actors from the UK and other places have higher IQ. And many people are like, OMG, you are not on the A-list. You are only really known for being on TV, for being on BMF, playing a brother who was arrested by the DEA and sent to the DOC for selling many OZs of that D and had folks out here acting OC.
4: Ooh. Period.
2: And Da Vinci implied that with AI and other things we see on our PCs and our MACs and HD devices in 4K, we have become dependent on IG and FB, and it's not in our DNA to be MVPs and CEOs.
4: Ooh.
2: And that's why actors from overseas are looking at us like LOL. And the internet said his brain must be MIA, and he must be on that THC or that PCP, because we are the OGs and deserve our props because we put in that OT to be the VIPs who receive awards for movies that people see at the AMC.
3: Come on now.
2: And he needs to apologize ASAP, because without African Americans, he would be working at UPS or BK and living in the PJs in NYC and not living the good life he has in the U.S.
3: Well,
2: yes, because this is the land of MLK and both MJs and the NAACP and BDP and PE and the SCLC and TI and DMX and DL and MJB and BIG and the home of HBCUs, and we got PhDs and MBs and MDs and VPs and PDs. So understand, you need to recognize our greatness because we are the bomb. FYI.
4: Hello.
3: Come on now.
2: Okay.
4: Let them know.
2: You see, it's your man Tony Sco right here on another Alliteration Thursday on Kiss 104.1.
4: Yeah, what he said. Okay? What he said. Now, y'all get this keyword. Let's go.
1: This hour, $1,000 could be yours.
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1: 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Tony and Tony pay your bills. We are the soul of the ATL. Kiss 104.1. It's time to get a grand in your hand to pay your bills. Here's this hour's keyword.
4: All right, this hour's keyword is glad.
2: Yes.
4: Aren't you glad you have a chance at $1,000?
2: That's right. G-L-A-D. You are glad.
4: The keyword this hour is glad. You've got 30 minutes to send it back on the app or the website. Trying to put a grand in your hand. And do not call us. We will call you.
2: That's
4: only
2: right.
4: Call us if you need the keyword, if you did not hear it. But it is glad. What's the keyword, Jordan?
3: Glad.
4: What's the keyword, Tony?
2: Glad.

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2: That keyword is GLAD, G-L-A-D. 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

0: 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Tony and Tony pay your bills with $1,000. Trying to do that right now, this hour, as we speak. And the keyword is...
1: Glad.
0: G-L-A-D, the keyword is glad. You 1-800-TRUCK-WRECK? Weather forecast, looking for partly cloudy skies on your Thursday, a high of 84, low of 64. Looking at a hurricane right now and approaching us. I'm not in that capacity, but we'll get you an update as soon as we kick off the top things you want to know. 57 degrees in Midtown right now.
2: 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Okay. 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
3: What? In the entire ATL.
1: All right, that keyword is glad, G-L-A-D, glad.
0: I was waiting on you to go, what? The entire ATL is really going up.
1: I totally had a brain freeze.
0: Yeah, you did.
1: What the entire ATL is going on,
0: We're paying your bills. The keyword is glad. G-L-A-D, the keyword is glad.
1: You scared me with the hurricane.
0: Y'all help me with this because now I lost it. I had it right here.
4: Isaias.
0: Hurricane Isaias. We are watching out for Isaias. Apparently, he is strengthening, and we could see some activity in Atlanta Saturday night moving into Sunday with strong winds and rain. So keep that in mind. Could get dry out and get sunnier by Monday, but yeah. Why are you looking at me like that?
1: No, I'm just looking at you because...
0: You look shook.
1: Yeah, no, I'm okay. I'm just...
0: Isaias. Okay.
1: Because he sounds like a Hispanic hurricane. Like he's
0: He might be.
1: I am coming through to blow you away. I will bring heavy rains and winds.
0: Isaias. Yes.
1: Yes, I will cha-cha and I will congo and I will tambo.
0: Not congo. Come on, man.
4: He got on a sombrero, too.
1: I am bringing my maracas.
4: Okay.
0: Okay, Isaias. You got to do more than grab your umbrella with this one, okay?
1: I am the smoothest hurricane you have ever seen.
4: Okay.
0: And then Frontier is dead wrong for this. So what happened from that flight from New Orleans to Atlanta? So I imagine these were the people coming back from the game, right?
4: Right.
1: Yeah.
0: So a passenger said that she was caught up in a chaotic situation. He wouldn't let them get off of the plane.
4: The flight attendants. He was like standing in front of the door, would not let them get. I'm like, it's more y'all than it is him.
1: Yeah. And they said that the plane didn't have no AC.
4: Right.
0: Yeah, there wasn't enough air circulating inside the cabin. The engines were shut down and the lights were turned off. Do we know why? What was the emergency?
1: Because it's Frontier.
0: Okay.
1: That's why.
0: That's pretty much all it takes, right?
1: No other explanation. It's Frontier.
0: It's about that time that Frontier takes the Spirit route. I mean, I think we're there, right?
1: That's why when you go to the ATL airport, they got Frontier. The last two damn gates.
4: They are.
1: That you could get to. Ain't no more airport after the Frontier gate. You're at the very end of the airport.
0: And people were hyperventilating and everything.
1: Yeah.
0: And really, Frontier did not provide much of an explanation. No. They just issued an apology for the delay.
1: That's crazy.
0: So what is this? The birds that the man was hiding in his pants.
4: Yeah, 10 of them.
0: What in the world?
4: Yeah, what happened to
0: this? New meaning to the term bird flu. Do we know why he said they were for his personal use?
1: What you need 10 birds for?
0: In his pants.
1: That sounds a little freaky.
0: In his underwear. He was flying from Miami into Miami from Cuba. He said that they were for his, quote, personal use.
1: Wow.
0: But now he's facing a federal smuggling charge. He's probably trying to bring them over to sell them.
1: It's like, come on through the scanner, sir. I'm sorry, you got to go back and come back again. I don't know. There was a sound. Right, sir. Okay, go back again, sir. Come on now.
0: You can't make it up. But hey, always live and local right here in the ATL. Shout out to the Atlanta Dream. Did that last night in overtime against the New York Liberty 101-98. Angel Reese.
5: It's tough. I mean, playing against 6'7", 6'5", 6'4", you just got to be fearless in there. Go in there and play relentless, know what the possessions will mean for the team, and that's what I tried to do tonight. We can't play, I'll be finished tonight, and making sure that we continue to be better, watch film, and get back to it. I'm looking forward to it.
0: Come on now, let's do this, ladies. They are one win away.
1: Let's go, y'all.
0: From the WNBA Finals, and we absolutely love it. Okay? Hey, listen, that keyword is glad. We're back inside the group chat right after this on Kiss.

0: Everybody's got an opinion. And in the group chat, we talk about all of it. Group chat with Tony and Tony in the morning on Kiss 104.1.
1: All right, listen, 8:16 right now. Tony and Tony trying to pay your bills this hour. Keyword is...
2: glad.
1: What's the keyword?
2: Glad.
1: All right, good luck. You still got 14 minutes to get it back in on the app or the website. A grand could be yours.
2: Mm-hmm.
1: And you would be glad that you won that money, all right? Group chat today. Felicia, Rashad, different world. She's saying that the original did not really depict or capture the actual essence of the HBCU experience.
2: Mm-hmm.
3: You're not talking about the truth of the HBCU experience.
1: She said it wasn't a strong enough focus on academia or the cultural nuances. And it's crazy because I feel like they got it right this time around with the reboot.
2: Yeah.
1: And it's what? Number one on Netflix.
2: Mm-hmm. She also said that if you look at the original, she's like, how you have a cafeteria with no hot sauce on the table? At an HBCU, like, you ain't got no hot sauce nowhere. So,
1: did they get it right or not?
2: You're lying in the ATL. Good morning.
4: Hey, good morning.
1: All right.
4: Everyone is entitled to their opinion, but I don't believe that. In my experience, I went to Clark, and regardless of whether you partied until 5 o'clock in the morning, your work better be done.
1: Come
4: you
1: on
4: better
1: now.
4: Be on time to class. You better be dressed accordingly. I went to class one day in a nice scarf because I just got my hair done, and my teacher chewed me out. I never wore a scarf out in public ever again in my life. She said, "Don't you ever come out in public dressed like that. You come out here dressed to impress, to represent yourself."
1: Right, right.
4: And like in the original, the first season was okay, mm-hmm. but the second season, the third season,
1: mm-hmm.
4: the way you would be up all night long studying, you know, just the lessons as far as like, you know, date rape and drinking and trying to budget and not judge people, that all played a real prime part. Now, the new one, I feel like the new one is more focused, you know, for younger people.
2: Mm-hmm. Right.
4: But at the same time, it shows the original cast.
1: Mm-hmm.
4: But like I said, everyone has their, you know, everyone's entitled to their own opinion, but I just didn't have that experience when I went to school. When I went to school, you better go to school and not just be passing.
1: Mm-hmm. Okay.
4: A C. You better pass and learn something. Either you're going to be an entrepreneur, you're going to have a business, but you're going to do something. You ain't going to go down there and waste nobody's money.
1: Because, of course, you were saying, Tony, that your brother went to
2: Southern in Baton Rouge.
1: And all you saw was a bunch of what?
2: They partying, man.
1: Bootay.
2: Bootay. He
1: but
2: was
1: my
2: studying
1: sister was
2: anatomy.
1: out at Howard University. And she was about those books. They mm-hmm. partied. They had a good time. It was always something going on, but...
2: Uh-huh.
1: Academics was very important.
2: Let's just be honest. Females are more studious than brothers.
1: And disciplined.
2: And disciplined.
1: For the most part.
2: Come on now. Let's keep it real.
1: Let's go back to the phones. Casey and Clayton, come on with it.
5: Yes, I think it is very underrated. You know, the first round, because academics is very important. I was a student athlete.
1: Yeah.
5: So it was overwhelming. How do you have time to study, practice, and don't get on academic probation?
1: Okay.
5: That was not allowed. You got to keep an average to play the ball. And, I was like, it teach you how to pray. That's all I can say. You got to pray to stay with the group.
1: Yeah.
5: But no. Mm-hmm. But it is fun. And everybody that went down there for fun, mm-hmm. you went there the next year. So
1: which school were you at?
5: I was Savannah State.
1: There it is. Come
5: Tiger
1: on
5: Red.
1: Now.
5: Tiger
1: Come
5: Red.
2: Let me ask you this. Being an athlete, do you think that y'all got it a little bit easier? Because my brother played football. And like I say, I ain't seen him pick up a book the whole time.
5: No, we didn't have it easier because coach get the information. It's like going to your mama on a bad day. Oh, no, she can't come and talk. But they do have help. You can go.
1: Yeah.
5: If you weren't in a study group or something, the only activity I did was play spades in the dorm.
1: Yeah.
5: Because we had curfews, 10 o'clock, you in. So if I get down there to play some spades, that was my college. But other than that, you in study groups, library, and you cutting it. But you got to be in that gym by 3.
0: Wake up with Tony and Tony in the morning.
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3: All right, 8:23 right now. Tony and Tony paying your bills this hour. That keyword is glad. You still got time, like 7 minutes left to get it in on the app or the website.
0: Hurry up.
3: The keyword is
0: glad.
3: So we've been talking about A Different World this morning. The reboot doing very well on Netflix. I wanted real quick, I like claps. Shouts out to not only A Different World, that whole cast and crew. They're the number one TV series on Netflix. And then the number one movie on Netflix right now is Tyler Perry's Doing Life. And I don't know if you have seen that yet.
0: No,
3: super
0: I was going to watch it.
3: Good movie.
0: Is it?
3: You
0: I was
3: going to
0: watch it the other night.
4: It was
0: night.
4: Like a 7, Tony. Chill out.
3: No, it was a 9. It was a 9 for me, Jordan. Leave Target
4: gonna be,
3: alone.
4: Everybody going to be running to the big pen
3: it's
4: pal.
3: It's a great, great, not a pen pal. It's a great movie. I enjoyed that one thoroughly. She says it was a 7. I'm giving it a 9.
0: Okay. I'm just take y'all word for it.
3: Go, just watch it. Check
0: I was
3: going to
0: watch it. I'll give it a check. Yeah. I'll check it out.
3: Yeah. Like, now that's something you could turn into like a part two.
0: Jordan, like, don't do it.
3: It's a good movie.
4: It's all right.
3: Trust me.
4: Okay.
3: It's a good movie. It's a cute little love story.
0: Oh, all right, Lord. No, I definitely ain't watching.
3: Trust me. Just watch it.
0: Yeah.
3: Watch it.
0: I can't do the Tyler Perry love story.
3: It's not that kind
0: I'm
3: of
0: sorry.
3: Love story.
0: There don't be no love in them.
3: I promise you, you'll be pleasantly surprised. Just watch it. Just okay. Check it out. It's not what you're thinking.
0: Did somebody come down with HIV in the middle of the movie?
3: No.
0: That normally happens.
3: No. Wow.
0: Be 5 minutes left in the movie. I got AIDS. All right. All right. Thank you.
3: It's not like that.
0: Okay.
3: All right. So back to A Different World. So Felicia Rashad, of course, they've been doing promo and she was doing an interview and she was talking about how basically the original A Different World, she just felt like they got it wrong.
5: And I looked at the script and the writing and I said, this is not the way we do things. This is not the highest level of professionalism. Because in the highest level of professionalism, you're going to present authenticity. And you're going to take yourself out of the box a little bit. You're going to go a little further. Mm-hmm. If you're talking about an academic environment, yes, you're going to certainly look at the behavior of young people coming together who don't know each other and what that's all about. But you're not going to leave out academia. If you're not talking about that, you're not talking about the truth of the HBCU experience.
3: So, you know, she's an alumna of Howard University, so she had the experience going into it all. That lack of focus on academia, the missing cultural nuances. She said it wasn't it. But we had a caller that pointed out earlier how academics, they're making that present in the reboot because Deborah, Whitley Gilbert and Dwayne Wayne's daughter, out the gate, she's like on academic probation. Let's go back to the phones. Latresa, good morning.
6: Hello, good morning.
3: Hey.
6: I wanted to comment about the Different World reboot.
3: Yeah.
6: So I think a lot of people are not looking at what it's really about when it comes to Deborah. Deborah is all over the place. She has a learning disability, which is ADHD.
0: Right.
6: Her grade point average is, she has lived with this all her life and never knew what was wrong with her.
3: Yeah, yeah.
6: And now she knows. And being someone who's 46 years old and just finding out that I have ADHD, it was a struggle.
3: Yeah.
6: It was really a struggle not knowing what's going on with you or not knowing why you do certain things or why you can't comprehend certain things.
3: Right.
6: That's a struggle. And people need to understand what ADHD is.
3: I think they're covering it from A to Z at this point on the reboot. So well done. Well done. Definitely well done. All right, listen, 8:27 on the clock. Still got 3 minutes left to get that keyword glad in. The keyword is glad.
0: G-L-A-D.
3: But coming up, Tony's tripping again.
0: That's right. It's a throwback Thursday up and down my timeline. So I got a few things I want to throw it back to as well.
3: Oh, okay.
0: All right, we're going back.
3: All right.
2: Tony. And now, from Georgia's billion-dollar car wreck lawyer, Gary Martin Hayes, here's a look at traffic from the KISS 104.1 Traffic Center.
1: Riverside Parkway. You got that crash knocking out two of your right lanes. About a 15-minute backup to Lee Road sounds like an hour to me. Also in Fulton County, we got two middle lanes jammed up on the perimeter. That's what we call 285 on the northbound lanes at Martin Luther King Jr. Drive, with traffic backed up for over an hour back to Langford Parkway. And my friends traveling on that downtown connector on the southbound lanes after University Avenue, watch out there now for that bang up in the right lane. 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Tammy Thomas with dependable traffic on Atlanta's best R&B, Kiss 104.1, with Tony and Tony in the Morning.
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15: And now, from Georgia's billion-dollar car wreck lawyer, Gary Martin Hayes, here's a look at traffic from the KISS 104.1 Traffic Center.
16: Tony in the morning. Good morning and happy thankful Thursday to you, ATL. We got this red alert up in here on Fulton County freeways. That's on the northbound lanes up to 85 and Martin Luther King Jr. Drive over on the west side. Now, this crash is knocking out two of your center lanes, so you kind of split all the way left and all the way right to get by that with your gridlock back to Langford Parkway. And my friends traveling in Brookwood on 75 southbound at 85. Do watch out there now for that accident. They pushed it on yonder to the right shoulder. Traffic still pretty sluggish back to West Paces Ferry Road. And moving on the downtown connector southbound after University Avenue. Watch out for that accident in the right lane. 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Stay in your car in and out in about 10 minutes. Get back to your day. 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
1: Good morning, ATL. It's your man, Tony Scott, along with my KISS 104.1 family. And everybody is throwing it back to something on my timeline. So I got a few things I've been thinking about I want to throw it back to. Like, for instance, I want to throw it back to putting the playing card in my bike spokes so when I rode, it went like this.
2: Yeah.
1: Y'all remember that?
2: Yeah.
1: Come on now. I want to throw it back and beat somebody in a game of Rock'em Sock'em Robots. Come on, y'all.
3: Ooh, that sounds like violence.
2: And knock the robot head off.
1: Remember that?
2: Yes.
1: Knock his head straight up. Come on now. I want to throw it back, y'all. I want to throw it back and wear me some cross colors. Come on, cross colors. I want to throw it back to when your girl Ananda was on BET.
2: Rest in peace, Ananda.
1: Yes, she was beautiful. I want to throw it back, y'all. I want to throw it back and see somebody figure out the Soul Train Scramble Board. Come on, y'all. Remember that?
2: That's a good one.
1: I used to laugh at the dumb people that couldn't get it right. Like, you had a whole record to get it right. Come on, y'all. I want to throw it back. I want to throw it back and see a sister rocking some apple bottoms. That's all I'm saying, fellas. Yes, ma'am. Yes, ma'am.
2: You know they made a comeback.
1: Did they?
2: Yes.
1: They got apple bottoms out now?
2: Yes.
1: Oh, heck. I'm in there. Wifey getting some this week. I want to throw it back, y'all. I want to throw it back and see Ray Charles on that Pepsi commercial where he's saying, "You got the right one, baby. Come on now." I want to throw it back. I want to throw it back and see that Eggos commercial and hear somebody say what?
2: Lego my Eggo.
1: Come on. I want to throw it back and see that little dog on the Taco Bell commercial talking about, Yo quiero Taco Bell. Come on.
2: Yes.
1: And lastly, y'all, on the Throwback Thursday, I just want to throw it back and watch me an episode of 21 Jump Street.
3: You don't know nothing about 21 Jump Street.
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3: You know they're running that on, I think it's Netflix or Amazon Prime, one of them.
1: The remake or the old Miami Vice.
3: The old one? Yeah.
1: I'm about to go check that out. That was my show.
3: All right. Mine too. 842. Good stuff right there. Hey, listen, Tony and Tony in the morning paying your bills with $1,000. Hopefully you got that keyword in. If not, we got another one coming up at 10 o'clock.
1: Yep.
3: Don't call us. We will call you. Teddy Swims, State Farm Arena. You want to go. You got to hold on to your black card. All right. Got a little bit of work to do, but we know you can do it.
1: Let's do it.
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4: Hey, hey, hey, Tony. Good morning to you, ATL, on your thankful Thursday. And my, oh my, y'all, the downtown connector is the star of our show right now. That's what we call 7585. And we got about three different accidents on the northbound lanes at Edgewood, Langford, and Peachtree Street. And then on the southbound side of 7585 at University Avenue, watch out for that accident sitting on the right shoulder. Woo-wee! Also in Fulton County, moving on that perimeter, that's what we call 285 on the northbound lanes at Martin Luther King Jr. Drive. You do have a bang up there, which they pushed to the right shoulder, but it still got you 30 minutes gridlocked back to Langford Parkway. 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

0: use your black card. 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
1: Danica.
2: Yeah.
1: I love it. How you doing this morning? Good morning.
2: I'm doing great. Good morning.
3: All right. Hey, Danica.
2: Hey.
3: Are you ready to hold on to your black card?
2: Yes, I am.
3: All right, this is the game to test your knowledge of black culture. We need you to hold on to your black card. Now, if you don't get it right, we're going to come to your house and take the box of baking soda out your refrigerator. Okay.
1: Does that even really work?
3: Your whole refrigerator going to be stank.
1: Okay. All right, Teddy Swims tickets up for grabs October 20th at State Farm Arena. You got to get 2 out of 3 correct. You've got 3 seconds to answer each question. Are you ready?
2: Yes.
1: All right.
3: All right, here we go. On the TV show The Jeffersons, what was George and Weezy's son's name? Was it George?
1: Lionel.
3: Yes. Oh, all right. She ain't need no multiple.
1: George and Weezy forever.
3: Come on now. All right.
1: Here we go. In a black household, what was used to clean glass when there was no Windex?
2: Vinegar.
1: Yes. Yes.
3: Wow.
1: Go, Tanika. You did it. Go, Tanika. You did it. You did it. You did it. You did it.
3: That girl real good. That girl smart right there.
1: She did that.
3: Way to go, Tanika.
1: She needs your help, either.
3: You. All right. Forget your multiple choice.
1: That part. All right, girl. You're going to see Teddy Swims. It's going to be a pretty good show. What's the song on the ATL and Griffin with Tony and Tony paying your bills with $1,000?
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1: All right, listen. 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
3: What you got?
1: Coco Gauff says, see ya.
3: Coco say, oh no, I got to go.
1: Okay. We'll tell you where she left. And why? Coming up. Triple T Reports on the way.
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0: Congratulations. Tony and Tony just paid your bills.
1: Yay! Oh, goodness. This is my first time ever winning.
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0: Atlanta's best R&B, Tony and Tony paying your bills with $1,000. You're about to make a phone call. You better answer your phone, too.
1: That's right.
0: You're going to miss out on this money, all right?
1: We got something for you.
0: It's not a bill collector. It will be Tony and Tony giving you a ring, all right? Triple T Report, Trending Topics with Tony Moore coming up next, though. And Coco Gauff has walked away. We'll tell you from what. And also, Jay Hud.
2: It's been divine. Every bit of that. You know what I mean? To have somebody who you can relate to on so many different levels.
0: She like you long time.
1: I know who she done by.
0: Yeah, she like you long time. That's coming up in 7 minutes.

0: because we're 4.1. Atlanta's best RV, hey. Tony. And Tony, pay your bills with $1,000. Doing that. About to make a phone call. Somebody is about to get the hook up. And you better answer your phone, okay? All right, listen, your A1 Garage Door Service weather forecast. Looking for partly cloudy skies on your Thursday. High of 84, low of 64. Yes, we're looking for, what's his name?
1: Hurricane Isis.
0: Right.
2: A different pronunciation of it.
0: Izzy. Is
1: yeah,
0: on the way, okay?
1: There we
0: so
1: go.
0: The rain could be coming through Atlanta Saturday night to Sunday.
3: Not after y'all said that.
0: I see. I know. It's like I had it right here.
3: You guys just took it completely out of
0: my... I see Isis. Whatever.
1: Like the movie 300. Xerxes.
2: Hurricane I. There
0: you go. Tell you this,
3: I knew it before I walked in this door.
0: Me too, before I opened my mouth.
3: Thanks, everybody.
0: Okay?
4: It's Tony and Tony. In the morning. On Kiss 104.1's Triple T Report.
5: I listen to them every morning.
4: With Tony Moore.
0: I think it's EC Isis.
2: No, I don't know. We'll find out.
1: Iglesias.
0: Okay. All right, B2K is back together.
2: Yay!
0: Want some claps?
2: Yes.
5: Okay.
1: All right.
2: I'm happy to hear that.
0: All right, Amaria, Lil Fizz, Razz-B, and J-Book. All of them.
2: Okay. Yeah, we only got like 2 albums from them, so yes.
0: With that being said, another album is coming called Eclipse, and it's dropping on November 6th.
3: Okay. I like that.
1: Right in time for retirement. That's a beautiful
2: Tony!
0: Come on, man. Tell him, go on and say it. Get to the corner.
2: Please.
0: Come on, man.
1: Right in time for retirement.
0: Can they be great?
1: Bump, bump, bump.
0: Go on, man.
1: Hey,
0: bump,
1: bump, bump. Bump, bump, bump. It used to be so, now I'm telling you. The ladies loved us back in the day.
0: What'd they say?
1: When we said... Boom, boom, boom. Hey, boy, we B2K. We back again. Ooh.
2: Okay, enough of that.
1: Our new album, AARP.
0: Featuring the solo song.
1: Boom, boom, boom.
0: Okay. All right, moving right along. Right. I hated to see this, but we kind of saw this coming. Coco Gauff has withdrawn from the Wuhan Open.
1: Wow.
0: They say this came after a fatigue-stricken defeat at the China Open, but a lot of people are saying it's more so because of the racist abuse that she was facing.
1: I bet
0: so,
1: that was it.
0: Hey, listen, they need her. She does not need them. Coco Gauff is the highest paid female tennis player in the game right now.
1: Ain't got to take that, Coco. Come on.
0: At all.
1: Yep.
0: So, Jamie Foxx, he's saying that at one point when he was in the hospital, he actually believed that he had been cloned.
1: Ah.
0: He was looking at his phone and said, what?
6: I ain't had no stroke. They trying to clone me in here.
7: Yeah.
6: And I got the, they done shot me up. So I'm in there high thinking like, trying to clone
7: me. I got me.
6: And then I thought I saw me walk into my room. I see me, but I'm white. I said, that's it. They want the white Jamie Foxx. So I'll sell better overseas in my movies.
0: You know what? He was tripping.
1: That is hilarious. And
0: he
1: then
0: was
1: right
0: on
1: that
0: bump, bump, bump.
1: Right. He took a few bump, bump, bumps. And then right after that, he went and did They Clone Tyrone.
2: Right. Exactly.
0: And in that order.
1: Right. Okay. What are we really doing?
0: Listen. Y'all listen to J-Hud. Can you guys hear her smiling through this radio as she's talking about her significant other, Common?
8: It's been divine, every bit of that. You know what I mean? To have somebody who you can relate to on so many different levels, and then to be able to have some support. I'm like, can you please come and do a song at Madison Square Garden? Wow. You know what I mean? And
2: no,
8: for him to come out and perform and to do one of my favorite songs, which is Glory, and he blessed us with that. And, you know, so it's nice to have somebody else to call.
0: Mm-hmm.
1: Yeah, they're my people's right. They're my Chi-Town people's
0: so,
1: right.
0: So everyone's like, okay, when's the date?
1: Right.
0: She said, back up. She said that they are happy. She's in a great space. Stop checking the wedding registry because she's not even thinking about that right now. You're

0: Star and V.
1: Staten.
2: Did you see it?
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1: 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And you? You home, laid up, in pain, hurting, trying to heal.
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But coming up next, if your phone rings, you better answer it. Tony and Tony, we're about to pay somebody.

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1: That's right.
0: Shouts out to Chris Brown. Not too much longer now before him and Usher Baby shut down the A. So, all right, Tony, you ready to do this?
1: Let's go. All right, answer your phone. We got this money.
0: Jamie.
2: Yes, hello.
1: Hey there, Jamie. This is the Sheriff's Department. We got an eviction notice that we're coming out there to serve.
0: Not eviction.
2: Man, hey, that ain't funny, bro. It's not funny, man.
0: Hey, Jamie, over in Hampton, Georgia, it's Tony and Tony in the morning over here at Kiss 104.1. We just have one question for you. Did you enter the keyword GLAD back in on the app or the website?
2: Yes, I did.
0: Okay, so Tony, check your...
1: Let me check my records here. Yep. Look down here. Okay.
0: And make sure you
1: said
0: get...
1: It's Jamie,
0: yep.
1: Right?
0: Okay. Jamie Holmes in Hampton.
1: According to my records...
0: What you got?
1: Jamie, you got $1,000!
2: Oh, yeah. All right. Hey. That's what I'm talking about.
0: Go, Jamie!

0: Jamie.
1: Thank you.
2: Appreciate
3: it.
2: Jamie, what are you going to do with this grand?
3: Well, you know, got to catch up on some bills. And then me and my wife's our anniversary, a 10-year anniversary is on the 16th. So I'm going to do a little something special for the wife.
2: Congrats.
0: Do something nice for you and your wife, man. Don't spend it all on bills.
3: Oh, for sure. No, I got to. She's real special, and I got to make sure she know it.
0: You go. That's what I'm talking about.
2: She love you black long time, love, Jamie, okay?
0: Black love.
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0: From WSB-TV, Channel 2, Action News, to the KISS Studios with Tony and Tony in the Morning. It's Fred Blankenship, Unplugged, on KISS 104.1. The soul of the ATL.
1: Freddie B on a thankful Thursday.
2: Hey,
3: woo-woo.
2: What's going on?
1: Yes.
2: What's what they say? Now that we've come to the end of the road.
1: Look,
2: you can't win them all.
1: We did well.
2: Okay, we were optimistic.
1: Yeah.
2: Like the sounds of blackness.
4: Yeah.
2: It was optimistic.
1: Come on now.
2: Let me tell you something. However, we still got the dream.
1: Yeah.
4: Yep.
1: Doves in the chat.
2: Jordan, that's what I like. You never fall from Doves
1: never.
2: In the chat.
1: Never. Overtime
4: and the dove went up. The dove went right up. Here.
2: Okay, so you got your dreams. They're one win away from going back to the WNBA finals.
5: Nice.
2: Okay, so we have your UGA Bulldogs coming your way on the Saturday. Mm-hmm. We got your Atlanta
1: Falcons.
2: Yep.
1: Rise up.
2: Coming on Sunday. So this has been a huge sports week.
1: Yes.
2: In the A. And I love that because everybody can kind of come together. Even though the Braves lost, right?
1: Yeah.
2: It was so good to see everybody at the Battery because nobody across the league can do it like the Battery does it.
1: Right.
2: In terms of bringing people together like that. It's just a beautiful spot.
1: Yeah.
5: So, I love the Battery.
2: Oh, yeah.
1: Just Atlanta, period. We are the sports capital of the South.
2: It's happening all right now. Yeah. So enjoy it. We still got three great teams going for it.
4: Because Atlanta influences everything, duh.
5: Yeah. Y'all know they got a candy store in the Battery.
2: Oh yeah.
1: You knew Mr. Sweet Tooth was gonna find the snacks.
2: What? Hold on.
5: That
1: was
5: stuff
1: gonna
5: around,
1: find the snacks. Right. And don't
2: forget the ice cream shop. I mean,
4: don't encourage him.
2: Maybe that's me and Toe right there. Hey, on a thankful Thursday, what do we always do?
6: Let's get it.
2: If one time, who's in the chat, Jordan?
4: Doug's in the chat.
2: By the way, that's the last thing I'm going to think about before I go to sleep tonight.
4: As you
2: the
4: should.
2: Very last thing. Let's get it, y'all.
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12: Crime is out of control. They've never seen Atlanta like this.
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1: This morning we're going to Lady O for this one. I saw this quote that said, life is like a cup. What you pour into others must first be filled within. 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Fill your own cup up, not out of selfishness, but so you can overflow with purpose. She said,
2: people say, oh, you think you're so full of yourself. 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She's so full of yourself. And I was always trying to tell people how I'm really not. And then I decided I'm just going to be full. I'm so full that I have even more to offer you. And so I say this, fill yourself up. Have no shame in filling yourself up, giving yourself what you need, not from the space of ego.
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3: Summer Walker almost made a major medical move. 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

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Come on. I want you to have it, okay? And then when you get it, break me off a little. No, I'm kidding. No, I didn't mean that part. Just get the keyword extra in, okay? It's Kiss

closely, okay? You could be the 1,000 heir. Ooh, and I can't wait to tell you about Erie Spears coming to town at the Tabernacle. Sit tight. I'm going to give you that information in 6 minutes. 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

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You're paying your bills $1,000. Congratulations, Renee. Another 1,000 here. Happy to announce. Got that keyword in on the Kiss 104.1 app. Congratulations to you, baby Renee. You can be a winner just like her. Okay. At 12 noon, when there's more money. Another $1,000 for grabs. And your first chances to win Erie Spares tickets is with me, so make sure that you keep listening. 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

0: Al Green's one of those artists where it don't take much for the feels to run all the way through you, okay? The soul of Atlanta right here on Kiss 104.1. Tony and Tony paying your bills. More money on the way at 12 noon, and you can for sure get a piece of that. 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Because when they give you another keyword at 12 noon and it drops, you enter that keyword in, and you are in the running for $1,000. Says who? Says me. Your girl, Moni Love. That's who. I'm your friend. I want you to win. Okay? I'm trying to make everything make sense over here. Something I read that didn't make sense to me, matter of fact, since we're talking about making things make sense. Dame Dash did an interview recently where he said he admits that his daughters are afraid of black men. And he said, quote, when you're in a certain social class, you may have stereotypical bias of what you think black men are. So I sat there in my thoughts for a second when I read that. And I was like, trying to unpack it. And I was like, but Dame, you're their father. You're a black man. Wouldn't that be for you to dispel that stereotype instead of like sitting on a podcast or doing an interview and just admitting it, like, as matter of fact, well, you know, they're scared of black. No, like, so I'm giving him the benefit of the doubt and hope, because I only saw a clip, and sometimes you can't judge an entirety of something that someone's saying based off a clip. So I'm hoping, because I'm going to go back and watch the whole thing, that he does say something to dispel that, that he is working to for his daughters not to have that type of mindset, because he is indeed a black man and he is their father. So I'm going to give Dame the benefit of the doubt of that and go back and watch it in its entirety and hope that that part is there also. All right, I'm just saying. It's your girl, Moni Love. Tony and Tony still paying your bill. 12 noon, your next shot at $1,000. And I'm going to continue on here with Atlanta's best R&B. Victoria Monet on the way. 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

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It's your girl, Moni Love, hanging out with you. And Chris Brown, imagine all of his baby mamas, well, three of them, got together in his defense against the fourth one who was trying to take him to court for $45,000 a month in child support and accused him of being a bad father. And the three previous got together and was like, no, I bet they did. Because that's going to be a crazy, crazy breakup of the money. 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

0: 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You do recollect how many times a day this happens, right? 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Okay, so that's $5,000 every single day you have an opportunity to get. And your next shot at $1,000 is at 12 noon, which is the happy hour I call around here, because you get the money, $1,000 up for grabs, and you also get the 90s at noon with plenty of treats. I pack them, okay? 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So it's not to be missed. 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Ample ways to get a keyword in once Tony and Tony drop a new one at 12 noon. Read a recent interview. I've been reading a lot of interviews lately from Quavo, our very own Quavo from Migos. And he said God told him to take that Bentley back that he bought for his then-girlfriend, Saweetie, who's also a Cancer, just like me. And God told him to take that Bentley back from her when they broke up. So I read that and I was like, when, Quavo? When exactly did... Where was you? Where were you? Were you sitting down? Were you in a club? Where were you when God told you to take that Bentley back from Sweetie? I'm just curious. Inquiring minds want to know. Where were you? What time was it? Was this before or after coffee? Did God tell you that you had to take the Bentley back from? I'm just curious. Inquiring minds want to know, because that was a very interesting statement during a recent interview. So nothing wrong. No, you know, no judgment. I was just curious at what time it was that God told you to take it back. That was all. All right. We'll never know. Okay. But that's what Quavo said. It's your girl, Moni Love. More of Atlanta's best R&B coming your way. I've had about six coffees this morning. You got to pardon me. All right. Drake is on the way. It's Kiss 104.1 Atlanta's best R&B.
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0: All right, Tony Sko, man, we've been paying your bills all week.
3: That's right.
0: Shouts out to Jamie in Hampton. He got hooked up with a grand.
3: Let me hold a little something, Jamie.
0: Okay. Cha-ching. Chugga-chugga. Woo-woo. And tomorrow, it's a fun Friday.
3: That's right.
0: You could be our next $1,000 winner. So make sure you wake up with Tony and Tony. Also, we've got tickets to see
3: Music Soul Child. We also got tickets to see
0: Teddy Swims. Y'all know what a T.I. is. Tony and Tony in the morning.
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0: Yeah. 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

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Your next shot at $1,000. Tony paying your bills at 12 noon. Rubbing my hands together for you for that $1,000. It's been reported that a judge approved Tyrese's request for the arrest and warrant of his ex-wife after she allegedly took their 8-year-old daughter out of the state without permission. It's always sad when things get like this, when to this point with any couple, especially when there's children involved, right? So I'm holding up my coffee right now. Here's hoping that the parents can come to a common ground, because this is always sad. Put everybody first, I say that. 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

0: Freaky, freaky, like no one has ever made you feel, yeah. 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Tony and Tony paying your bills. 12 noon is your next shot. We're minutes away at $1,000. 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It's your girl, Moni Love. I'm getting ready to let go of some Aerie Spears tickets March 27th at the Tabernacle. 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But I'm getting ready to give away some in 5 minutes. So sit tight. It's Kiss 104.1, Atlanta's best R&B. I'm
1: the chronic in the world, can't even message you. You're the ultimate high. You know what I'm saying, baby? Now check this out.

0: He won the Soul of Atlanta with Tony and Tony Payne. Your bills $1,000 in 15 minutes. 12 noon, a brand new keyword will drop. 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It's your girl, Moni Love, hanging out with you. And I do have something that I have to give away right now, too. I got to get some of these tickets out of here, okay? I got tickets to see Aerie Spears March 27th at the Tabernacle. Tickets do go on sale tomorrow at 10 a.m., but I got the advance hookup for you, and I'm giving some out right now if you're calling number 14-404-868-1041 for caller number 14. Tomorrow when they go on sale at 10 o'clock in the morning, that will be on Ticketmaster.com to get these Aerie Spears ticket. He's like one of the most masterful people when it comes to voice imitation. Like, his Jay-Z imitation, spot on, okay? It's going to be a good night at the Tabernacle. So right now, I have tickets to give out. 404-868-1041 if you are caller number 14, all right? And let's get ready for the 90s at noon and $1,000 coming your way at 12 noon. 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

0: 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They got energy.
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0: 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This one is different. And November 7th and 8th, we'll prove it.
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0: 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Inside the Mercedes-Benz Stadium. 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
7: 31 years ago, the Honorable Minister Louis Farrakhan called for 1 million black men, and 1.8 million answered the call. Now, 31 years later, the call continues. 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

0: Well, Blake won the Soul of Atlanta. Tony and Tony paying those bills. $1,000 up for grabs right now. And the keyword is love, as in Moni Love. L-O-V-E. That is the keyword. 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And you can enter the keyword love over there also. L-O-V-E. Either way, it's going to take you straight to $1,000. Brandy with Broken Hearted. I'm wondering if Broken Hearted was what either Quavo or girlfriend at the time, Saweetie, were when they broke up, which was like 5 years ago. I spoke about it earlier in the show when I spoke about a recent interview. Quavo said, you know, God told him to take the Bentley back from Saweetie. But interestingly enough, Saweetie did have a rebuttal in the blogs recently, and her response to Quavo revisiting the Bentley take back at the end of their relationship was basically, I'm surprised that this is still a topic of conversation. That's what she said. And she went on to say, I'm also happy Quavo has found God. And I just was like, all right, Saweetie, touche. We hear you. As the French say, touche. Listen, reminding you to get this keyword in, which is clearly what these two ran out of. It is love. L-O-V-E. Love is the keyword. Love is the answer. Love is going to take you straight to $1,000. Just enter the keyword love on the Kiss 104.1 app or on the website, kiss1041fm.com. It's your girl, Moni Love. And 90s at noon continues right here. Going to kick off with Ghost Town DJs. Ooh, can't wait. 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
0: B2K is back together?
3: Yay!
0: You want some claps?
3: Yes!
0: All right. Amaria, Lil Fizz, Razz B, and J Boog. Another album is coming called Eclipse, and it's dropping on November 6th.
4: I like that.
5: Right.
0: Come on, man.
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0: Can they be great?
5: Bump, bump, bump.
0: Go on, man.
5: Bump, bump, bump. You're right. The ladies loved us back in the day when we said, boom, boom, boom.
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And this is a perfect one to get into. It's Kiss

Congratulations on getting the keyword in, Tony and Tony, paying your bills. Now they're looking for you. The Thousandaire, looking for you. So you know where that phone needs to be, right? Right close to you. I'm tapping my phone right now. Right close to you. Do not miss this call. Thousandaire, we're looking for you, okay? Tony and Tony paying those bills, $1,000. 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

0: play this to my kids all the time. No matter how grown they get, always going to be my babies. 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Tony and Tony are paying your bills. Your girl Moni love hanging out with you, and I am here to congratulate Daniel. Congratulations, Daniel. $1,000 richer. 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It still gets the keyword in, got it in, and answered the phone. It's just as important as getting the keyword in, is answering the phone, okay? Congratulations, Daniel. I'm glad you didn't miss that call. $1,000 richer, and you could be just like Daniel. There is yet another opportunity to win $1,000 courtesy of Tony and Tony, and that is happening at 2 p.m. when they give you another keyword for you to enter that will take you directly to $1,000. So as we get prepared for that, that's going to happen at 2 p.m. 1 o'clock hour, I'm going to be getting some more of these tickets off and to you. What tickets am I talking about? Aerie Spears. He just announced a show at the Tabernacle on March 27th. Tickets actually go on sale tomorrow at 10 a.m. at Ticketmaster.com. But you can win some from me in the 1 o'clock hour that is coming up. 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
15: Hi, this is Walt, and I'm a client of My 25% Lawyer. 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I knew right away to call My 25% Lawyer because I had been hearing about their results before I got in an accident. They were very helpful. They communicated with me through the whole process, so I was always informed. 25% meant a lot because I have dealt with attorneys in the past, and they get almost half of your settlement. To deal with an attorney to give you those results in that time frame and that type of money, it was worth it. I was well compensated. I am extremely pleased. It helped me catch up on bills that I was behind on from being out of work, and I still had some left over for pleasure. I have attorney friends that I could have went to, but I gave My 25% Lawyer a chance, and they gave me greater outcomes than I ever experienced before. As of being a former fighter, I'm used to fighting, and I'm used to being in the fight. And My 25% Lawyer, they got in the fight with me. They went round for round, blow for blow, and we won the fight.
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0: 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It's Kiss 104.1, the soul of Atlanta, with Tony and Tony at paying your bills, and you get another shot. You get another shot at $1,000 at 2 p.m. How about that? Yep, because it happens 5 times a day, weekdays, and your next shot is at 2 p.m. So download the Kiss 104.1 app so you are more than ready, because I want you to get this $1,000, okay? And I don't want any of it, I promise. I know I said that earlier, like, oh, break me off a little. No, I can't do that because I work here, so I can't have any of your money, okay? Now that I've gotten past that, if you want to get some tickets to see Ari Spears, one of the best impersonators I've ever seen in my entire life, his DMX impersonation, you know, of course, blessings to our DMX, rest in peace to him. But Ari Spears is so good at doing an impersonation of DMX, right? That's definitely one of the things he's going to be doing. Also, his impersonation, like I said before, of Jay-Z, top notch, okay? Among other impersonations. He's really the king of that. So you want to see him? Sure you do. March 27th at the Tabernacle here in the A. Tickets go on sale tomorrow at 10 o'clock in the morning. As a matter of fact, Ticketmasters.com. But I have some for you right now. 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I'm waiting for you. 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
0: All right, Tony Sko, man, we've been paying your bills all week.
3: That's right.
0: Shout out to Jamie in Hampton. He got hooked up with a grand.
3: Let me hold a little something, Jamie.
0: Okay. Cha-ching. Chugga, chugga. Woo, woo. And tomorrow, it's a fun Friday.
3: That's right.
0: You could be our next $1,000 winner. So make sure you wake up with Tony and Tony. Also, we've got tickets to see
3: Music Soul Child. We also got tickets to see
0: Teddy Swims. Y'all know what a T.I. is. Tony and Tony in the morning.
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2: 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Yeah. Real Love Radio.
0: And we're live in the studio with Jay Sanders. You ready?
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0: 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Who is this?
1: Shantika Matthews.
0: How you doing?
1: I'm fine. How are you?
0: I'm good, and thank you for asking this fine Thursday. Tell me something. When's the last time you've been to a good comedy show?
1: I haven't been to one in a while.
0: In a while. So you're overdue, right?
1: Yes.
0: Okay. So what would you say if I said to you,

0: Kiss 104.1, the soul of Atlanta with Tony and Tony are paying your bills for sure. And we are 15 minutes away from yet another chance at $1,000. Congratulations also going out to Shatika, getting those Aerie Spares ticket for March 27th. Put that on your calendar, girl. It's going to be a great night out. 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I'm putting it out there. 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You will have 30 minutes to do so. So get that in. Money's on the way. And so is Michael Jackson. It's Kiss 104.1, Atlanta's best R&B.
1: 31 years ago, black men from across the world answered the call and made history at the

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0: 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Atlanta's best R&B, Tony and Tonya, paying your bills. When? Right now. How much? $1,000. You want in? I want you in. The keyword is time. T-I-M-E. 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You don't have that downloaded yet, child. All right, no judgment. 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Time. And the time that you have to enter the keyword time is until 2:30. Okay, you got that time? T-I-M-E. That's the keyword. All right, let me stop. Just get the keyword in, all right? You know I love you. I want you to get this money. Time! 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
0: B2K is back together?
3: Yay!
0: You want some claps?
3: Yes!
0: All right. Amaria, Lil Fizz, Razz B, and J-Boog. Another album is coming called Eclipse, and it's dropping on November 6th.
4: Okay. I like that.
5: Right.
0: Come on, man.
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0: Can they be great?
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0: Go on, man.
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0: Yeah. It's Tony and Tony in the morning here with Amy Witherite, 1-800-TRUCK-REG. Amy, I absolutely love the fact that you guys are using drones. You want to see some stuff, you need a drone.
3: Mm-hmm. Oh, yeah, man, it's fantastic. And what a way to show a different perspective. Because, you know, we're already getting the security cameras. We're getting the dash cam cameras. We're getting the G-Dot camera. We're getting all the

0: This is Barack Obama. In Georgia, the whole country's counting on you to vote for John Ossoff this November. The cost of gas, groceries, and health care is out of control. 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John's already taken on the big drug companies and capped the cost of insulin. Now he's taking on insurance companies that try to deny families the care they need. Georgia, this election matters. 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So use it. Vote for John Ossoff by November 3rd. Early voting starts October 13th.
1: I'm John Ossoff, candidate for Senate, and I approve this message.
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Kiss 104.1, the soul of Atlanta with Tony and Tony paying your bills. And they just paid Michelle $1,000. Congratulations. Going out to Michelle. I'm going to tell you when is your next shot at $1,000 so you can be a winner just like Michelle. And I'm also going to tell you what Toni Braxton did for her birthday. Smoking! All right, give me a couple of minutes. Exactly 2 minutes. 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

0: Wait, one of Atlanta's best R&B, Tony and Tony, paying your bills. It's your girl, Moni Love, and Miss Toni Braxton celebrating her 59th birthday in spectacular fashion, let me tell you. She is serving them up in a stunning photo shoot that she did for her birthday. You know, it's a thing. We do photo shoots for our birthday. Everybody does them. Well, Toni does them, and she does them. You hear me? All right, stunning in a black sheer bodysuit. She had on heels. She had like a feather boa. Even the heels had like feathers on them, the shoes or what have you. Beautiful in some classic serving them up beauty shot poses. And her caption read, "Every fold, every wrinkle, if it's up to me, I'm still feeling sexy." And she went on to say, "Damn near 60 today. Happy birthday to me, Libra season." Okay, Toni B. Toni Braxton, what? And of course, everybody chimes in with all these beautiful comments. And there's folks on there saying, "Are the folds and wrinkles in the room with us? Gorgeous." Another one commented, "Got us over here gagging." Yes, absolutely. So, yeah, she has them up actually on her Instagram page. Absolutely stunning, to say the very least. And a happy Earth Strong and Born Day to Miss Libra herself, Toni Braxton, her 59th birth. That's actually my favorite, one of my favorite albums, too. The Libra album by Toni Braxton. So, yeah. Happy birthday to the girl, okay? And speaking of which, why don't I just go ahead and do this? How about Toni Braxton on the way back right here on Kiss 104.1, the soul of Atlanta.
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Ramona DeBro on your radio. 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

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It just really mellows me out. Thank you, KISS 104.1.

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2: Hey, Ramona, it's Phil from Smyrna.
0: We finna act crazy. Let me tell you something, Phil. Now, this is the ultimate Christmas party and gathering and situation and celebration, okay?
2: Okay.
0: You are on your way, Phil, from Smyrna. One Julia Smiley, Hezekiah Walker, you're caller 14. You got a pair of tickets.
2: Perfect. Okay. I love Hezekiah Walker.
0: Oh, yes. And Isaac Ree, our very own. Hopefully, you've had a chance to check him out. If not, you got a whole assignment to get joyous. Okay.
2: Exactly. Got a little bit of time, too.
0: Yeah. 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Let me just tell you something. Don't wait on these tickets. This is a celebration right before Christmas. Jesus is the reason for the season. So we're going to see you in the building.
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one, the soul of the ATL, Ramona DeVoe, hanging out with you. 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

0: can't lose. It's Kiss 104.1, the soul of Atlanta. Okay, now, Tony and Tony, pay your bills, $1,000. That next money word is coming up at 5 o'clock, so get ready for that. I am Ramona DeBrow, and I don't know, did you see the news that SZA is not only working on her third album, because she's been teasing it, but she may be co-headlining Coachella with Drizzy, Drake. Yes. And with three, executive number ones, I guess y'all not totally canceled because he's number one on the Billboard chart. So somebody's buying these records and somebody gonna go see him at Coachella, I'm pretty sure. Anyway, Ramona DeBrow on your radio. Got to get you a look at traffic. But just so you know, the governor has declared a state of emergency in advance of the weather that is moving into the city. And so we're going to keep you updated on that. In fact, if you download the Kiss app, you can get those weather updates and alerts. Just go ahead and do your thing. 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
1: Now, from Georgia's billion-dollar car wreck lawyer, Gary Martin Hayes, here's another look at traffic from the Kiss 104.1 Traffic Center.
0: What's going on, Tammy Thomas, out here?
2: 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I'm Tammy Thomas with dependable traffic on Atlanta's best R&B, Kiss 104.1.
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The soul of Atlanta. Of course, that's Drew Hill. You know what? Our R&B Lovers Tour with Drew Hill on stage. Let me tell you something. So incredible that we had to do it again. All right? Look, we've got the Love and Soul Tour coming. Kiss 104.1 Love and Soul Tour. It's Fantasia, Anthony Hamilton, and October London. That's how much fun we had with Cisco and them, okay? But we're going to do this again, March 26th, Fantasia. Special guest, Anthony Hamilton, October London. Get those tickets right now. You know they're on sale. You know you better not play with that one, right? Ticketmaster.com. You can grab them. And, of course, Kiss 104.1, the entire fam on stage hanging with you. It's Kiss 104.1. Let's go. The soul of an ATL.

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Okay, Tony and Tony, pay your bills at $1,000. That is on the way, ladies and gentlemen. Wherever you are, you can listen out for that money word for your chance to win that $1,000. Hey, look, Ari Spears is coming. I got details on how you can grab tickets to the show before it sells out. 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
1: It's Kiss 104.1, the soul of Atlanta. Okay, Ramona the Pro on your radio. You got to turn this all the way up. We're trying to get you home and especially get you the details that you need because of this hurricane that right now is in the Atlantic Ocean. Right now, they're saying that this is the first hurricane of the 2026 Atlantic season. And right now, as of 2 p.m., a couple of hours ago, it was categorized as a Category 1 storm, but they're saying that this is causing some concern for Georgia, but also some counties outside of Metro Atlanta. But this could certainly bring strong winds. Tropical Storm Watch has been issued for some of these counties right now. You can get all your details at kiss1041fm.com, but certainly Governor Kemp has already issued a state of emergency so that those funds are going to be available for when this storm hits. And prayerfully, it would just go on, walk on by. Is that what they say? Walk on by.
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1: Definitely going to keep you updated right now, trying to get you home. 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
3: Ramona DeBro, it is all beefed up for your ATL screens, and happy Thursday to you, ATL. We're going to start on the east side for my folks traveling in Conyers, I-20 eastbound under Stockbridge Highway. You do have a collision knocking out not one, but two of your right lanes. And on the downtown connector is some double trouble for you. First, on the northbound lanes of 7585 at Fulton Street, you have a crash. And then flip side,

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3: 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Omarion, Lil Fizz, Razz B, and J Boog. Another album is coming called Eclipse, and it's dropping on November 6th.
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Tony and Tony pay your bills with $1,000. That is on the way at 5 o'clock, just minutes away, actually. Ramona DeBrow with you and the Love of Soul Tour. Are you getting ready for this? I told you we was going to do it again. We had so much fun. Don't ever bring Tony and Tony and Jordan and myself and Moni and all of us outside, because we're going to act a fool. Anthony Hamilton, October London, and Fantasia going to be on stage. Get your tickets to Ticketmaster. We got some.

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0: Kiss 104.1, Atlanta's best R&B, Ramona DeBrow with you in the last, no, not the last time. Not the last time Usher was on stage, but one time Usher was on stage, man, somebody stole Usher's shoes. I will never forget this because he was doing his thing. He took off this one pair of shoes, and then he swapped them for something else to dance. You know, he does his thing. He dances. Next thing I know, they're calling me. Ramona, can you go on the radio and tell whoever took Usher's shoes to please bring them back? Because they were, like, studded. I mean, they were incredible, right? But, yeah, so we had to get out on the radio and say, please bring Usher's shoes back. Y'all can't get that close no more. He's real super, super, super now. But anyway, there is, though, you can't steal his shoes, but there is a chance for you to get these tickets to see him and Chris Brown. We got tickets. We're hooking up four. Make sure you enter to win those tickets at kiss1041fm.com, and you can enter daily because that concert is around the corner. You ready to see Usher and Chris Brown? I hope so. I know you are ready to get in this traffic. It's almost the weekend.
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0: And if you're stuck in traffic, you're ready to get home. What's happening, Tammy Thomas?
2: And it's got traffic all tight, and we're squeezing by this accident in Chamblee from my friends on 285 eastbound at Chamblee Tucker Road. 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

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Q, Mike Slim, Deron. That's 112 right there. Ramona the Pro hanging out on your radio, of course. Tony and Tony, pay your bills. The money word of the hour, the $1,000 money word of the hour is karma. 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
1: Okay.
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1: Okay, and just enter the word karma.
0: Yes, ma'am. Who is this and where are you at?
1: I'm Sharon Thornton in Atlanta, Georgia, in Riverdale.
0: Okay, now look, you got to pull over. You driving?
1: Yes, I am.
0: All right, now pull over and put that $1,000 money word in there, okay?
1: Okay, I'm on the freeway. I'm getting ready to get off, though. I'm getting up.
0: You got until 30 minutes past the hour to get that keyword in there. Just be safe. Kiss 104.1, Tammy Thomas, give me that traffic.
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3: Hey, Ramona DeBrell. Hey there, ATL. Woo-wee, y'all. We got a bunch here heading on that downtown connector. It is gridlocked right now on the northbound lanes at University Avenue. You do have an accident. And then on up here a little further, right around Martin Luther or John Lewis Freedom Parkway, watch out for that additional crash. And so all in all, it's got you bumper-to-bumper tight there back to Cleveland Avenue. And then in Sandy Springs, for my friends traveling on Georgia 400 southbound after Glenridge Connector, watch out there now for that collision. 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
5: That's right.
0: Shouts out to Jamie in Hampton. He got hooked up with a grand.
5: Let me hold a little something, Jamie.
0: Okay. Cha-ching. Chugga, chugga, woo, woo. And tomorrow, it's a fun Friday.
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0: You could be our next $1,000 winner. So make sure you wake up with Tony and Tony. Also, we've got tickets to see
5: 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We also got tickets to see
0: Teddy Swims. Y'all know what a T.I. is. Tony and Tony in the morning.
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0: 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If you're trying to get your hands on these Chris Brown and, of course, Usher tickets, you know we still got them. Your chance is coming up on Kiss 104.1. Daphne Romero, she just got $1,000, got her bills paid from Tony and Tony. Pay your bills. And, of course, coming up in just a few minutes, it is DJ Reggie B's for that throwback mix at 6. It's your girl, Mona the Pro. What's happening with this traffic?
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2: 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KISS 104.1, you know what it is, the throwback mix at 6 with DJ Reggie B's. I am Ramona DeBro, but he's on the wheels of steel.
3: Yes, I am.
2: Yes, going live, too.
3: Ready to get again. Let's get again.
2: Get it in.
3: I don't know what I was trying to say.
2: Okay, well, it's almost the weekend, so you're going to have to get that together.
3: I know, right?
2: Because you doing Club KISS tomorrow, so you have to turn it up.
3: Even in the rain. Yeah, I know, right?
2: Yeah, we definitely are tracking those storms, so we'll let you know. But you can also just download that KISS app, and then you can get your updates on your phone with that inclement weather. But be safe out there.

I'ma come in, I gotta set it, then I gotta go in, then I gotta get it, then I gotta blow in, then I gotta shut it. Any little thing and thing that he be doing, cause it doesn't matter, cause I'm gonna da da da da. Then I'm gonna murder everything and anything about a boom, about a bing. I gotta do a lot of things to make it clear to a couple of that I always win, and then I gotta get it again and again and again.

0: Yes. Come on now. It's Kiss 104.1, the soul of the ATL.
1: Yes, yes.
0: Throwback Mix of Six, DJ Reggie B's.
1: And we got that win yesterday.
0: Yeah, we did. And then we got a loss, too. So, look. You know, I was feeling some kind of way. I had to put my Braves away. But, you know, I'm still going to rock my Braves, okay?
1: Yes, absolutely. Yeah.
0: But now, you know, hey, it's dream.
1: It's dream season now.
0: And Atlanta Falcons this weekend.
1: I know, right?
0: Yes, the city is on fire.
1: Yes, absolutely.
0: Just hopefully this flood will hold off. Because we got to get some places and support.
1: I'm mad because Morehouse Spelman homecoming is this weekend. I'm going to be outside, and I do not want to be outside drenched. Okay. I'm here like a duck.
0: Well, there is a flood warning. You know, we already got West Side Usual Suspects. We already got those warnings out there.
1: Yep.
0: So we'll keep folks, we'll let everybody know what is happening.
1: Exactly. Hopefully it just like blows through real quick because I heard that it might go a little bit faster, that little hurricane. It's not hitting us. It's like hitting a little spinoff. Mm-hmm. It's hitting us. Mm-hmm. But still, those spinoffs are going to wash us out.
0: I've heard all these things before. But there is an active state of emergency in the state of Georgia.
1: My goodness.
0: And here's the thing. It could be a couple of inches of rain.
1: Yep.
0: It could be 10 to 11.
1: 10 to 11?
0: 10 to 11 is some... Yeah. Ooh. So we'll see how it spins.
1: Okay.
0: How about that? How you spun, though? You did good.
1: Well, thank you very much. I appreciate that. Even though, you know, at some point I might be out here like paddling like a duck.
0: Oh, boy. Well, you know what? Throwback Mix of Six, of course, DJ Reggie B's, and you can always check them out. Same time. We got to get a look at traffic, too.
2: Now, from Georgia's billion-dollar car wreck lawyer, Gary Martin Hayes, here's another look at traffic from the KISS 104.1 Traffic Center.
0: What's happening, Tammy Thomas, out there?
3: Hey, Ramona DeBro, even in ATL, we got a lot of mumbo-jumbo down on the airport freeways on this perimeter, east and westbound lanes there between 75 and 85. You got, like, four different accidents along that stretch. And also, we still have our hands full on the west side freeways here. Now, actually, this is on Fulton Industrial Boulevard, southbound at I-20. This accident blocks two right lanes, and it has got Fulton Industrial massive. And for my folks traveling on the east side perimeter, eastbound lanes after Boulder Crest Road, we are still looking at that bang up, and traffic there is bumper-to-bumper tight. And in Duluth, peeps on 85 northbound, you slow on your roll at Lawrenceville-Suwannee Road due to that fender bender blocking your left center lane. Tammy Thomas with dependable traffic on Atlanta's best R&B, KISS 104.1.
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0: B2K is back together?
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0: You want some claps?
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0: All right. Amaria, Lil Fizz, Razz B, and J Boog. Another album is coming called Eclipse, and it's dropping on November 6th.
6: Okay. I like that.
1: Right.
0: Come on, man.
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0: Can they be great?
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0: Go on, man.
6: 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The ladies loved us back in the day when we said, boom, boom, boom.
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15: Keisha Lance Bottoms, she abused taxpayers.
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8: 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It was every day.
17: It seemed like every other week, somebody's car was broken into.
15: There was no accountability.
16: She was responding as if it was okay.
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19: 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Ugh, totaled my car out. I was forced to sit off of work, but my 25% lawyer made sure that I was definitely compensated for missing time off work. They listened. They were very understanding and more so empathetic than sympathetic. I was treated by one of the best spinal doctors in the city. When I saw the bill, baby, let me tell you, 25% was really 25%. I'm trying to get your medical bills reduced so that you can see your money. You know what? You go right ahead and take all the time you need. Because when the money comes, I'm going to need it. And the way that my doctor bills were reduced, I'll be using you all again if I ever get in another accident. My 25% came through with a bag. And for that, I'm forever grateful. Hey,

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singer-songwriter and actress, Miss Coco Jones. Yes. And you know the funny thing, Ramona and Bro here on Kiss 104.1, the soul of the ATL. The funny thing is I used to watch her on Disney Channel on Good Luck Charlie and Charlie and Sunny with a Chance. Yes, those are my little shows, though. Don't come for me. 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But seeing her blow up and do her thing, I'm like very, very proud. All right, look, we have tickets for you to check out Chris Brown and Usher. 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

0: Kiss 104.1, the soul of Atlanta. Okay, come on, Tony and Tony, pay them bills. Your next opportunity to come up on $1,000 is at 8 in the morning, crack of dawn, and while you're yawning. I'm just saying, you might be headed to work. Hopefully not yawning in traffic. We're going to get to traffic in a little bit. But make sure you follow me. I am Ramona DeBro at Ramona on Air at Kiss 104.1 FM. On Instagram, just saying. And of course, talking about all the things, including what you can get into over the weekend with your family for free if it doesn't rain. Because, you know, we looking at that too. So let me get you out of here. What's going on, Tammy Thomas?
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This is the Bobby V Show. I am Bobby V on this Thursday. We lit. Oh, yeah. But let me bring it down a little bit so I can see what Tim's talking about. She says she got what I need. Yeah, let's get on into this. You already know it's Kiss 104.

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0: Yeah, Kiss 104.1, Atlanta's best R&B. This is the Bobby V Show. I am Bobby V on this thirsty Thursday. We at the end of the week, y'all. Yes. And this is my favorite part of the show and yours too. Well, we go over here to the Kiss app and see what it do. Ask Bobby. What's up? Hello?
1: Hey, Bobby V.
0: What up?
1: I have an Ask Bobby question.
0: Ask Bobby.
1: So I wanted to ask you, have you ever been cheated on? Because I recently found out that my man cheated on me.
0: My man.
1: And, I was just wondering if you're looking for any new friends because I want to cheat on him back.
0: Oh, for real?
1: Check out my Instagram at Vivica Fox B. And you know, hurry up please, because you know, I really don't.
0: You want to cheat on him back? You want me to get them residuals? Scrap up. Eggs Bobby.
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4: 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Y'all know what a T.I. is. 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
14: I'm Keisha Lance Bottoms, Democratic nominee for governor of Georgia. 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That's how we close a 21-vote gap. When we vote, we win. We will finish the job together. And I can't do it without you. Thank you.
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16: 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They may be trying.

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They may be trying to offer you some money. The reason why they calling you, they don't want you to lawyer up. They know if they do it this way, it could be a lot cheaper.

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This is the Bobby V Show. I am Bobby V on this thirsty Thursday. Yeah, it's one of them songs right here that feels so good. Hey, let's feel good for a second. 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

0: Best R&B. This is the Bobby V Show. I am Bobby V on this Thirsty Thursday. Let's go over here to the Kiss app and see what y'all talking about. Ask Bobby. What's up? Hello? Hello? What's up?
1: Hey, Bobby V.
0: Hey.
1: This is Brianna from Boston.
0: What's up, Brianna?
1: I have an Ask Bobby question.
0: I'm listening.
1: So, me and my man been together for a long time.
2: My man.
1: Everything's great.
2: My man.
1: He does everything right.
0: Uh-huh.
1: He's just lacking in the sexual department.
2: Mm.
1: He just doesn't satisfy my needs.
0: Uh-huh.
1: So, what do you think I should do about that?
0: I think you need to hit me up on my Instagram at Bobby V Show. Let me see who you is. And, you know, we'll take it from there. Ask Bobby. Kiss 104.1.
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